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7: 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Our fate is known by God. 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Fear is the mind killer, is the mind killer. Where the fear has gone, there will be nothing. Only I will remain with no fear.
8: Mbona abantu era bola babula mu wabuli jongo solo mu era ke example eyo.
7: I must not fear. Sitting up kutia.
8: Ngo kutia ye. Ye no kutia.
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0: All right. 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

0: Assalamu alaikum wa rahmatullahi wa barakatuh. 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
5: Madam Saturano Muliza Region Power FM, only Dr. Diogo Natamu, a private Yogolam over THO, a district in Yanga, or not the Yogolam with the Great India, which is a day, a bit of a general hospital, a child of one of the people who are in the hospital.

0: kumfayawe kuchagendera tara momaso.
1: 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They were attacked by the community, and in this, when the security was chasing away these people, a stray bullet caught one of the people, Emmanuel Tumuhairwe. He was rushed to hospital with another suspect. He's also critically injured. He was stoned by the angered mob. And unfortunately, this man died on arrival of Chayoga General Hospital.
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0: Programu ya News Hour ekyagenda ddala maaso kyali ekuusa omushato naye nga nyongera okujjukiza abahana Islamic Healthcare Center basangibwa ku Magoba Shopping Mall wansi wa paka enkadde ku mwaliro gwa kusatu okuliraana omuzikiti. 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

0: 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You know that we hold no animosity toward your country. On the contrary, we deeply love you, the noble people. You understand the pain and suffering of the Palestinian people better than any other nation. You are aware of the crimes of the Zionist regime in the massacre of 70,000 Palestinians, including 20,000 children in Gaza, carried out with the direct involvement of the US. 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
4: 13 students were injured, one teacher injured, and the conductor bring a total number of 15 victims. They've been rushed to Iganga General Hospital for medical attention, and the body of the deceased was also taken to the same hospital mortuary.

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2: The chairman, Ugasewa Association. Ugasewa means Uganda Social Educational Welfare Association. It's a 30 years association in Uganda. We are doing a lot of charities in Kampala and out of Kampala also. Today, we are conducting one training session with Mandela Group of Companies about the financial crisis, the current situation, how can we, the business owners can survive. There is a meeting going on. The presenter is the CEO of Mandela Group of Companies. With me, Mr. Gree is one of the key person from Mandela Group. He's going to explain more about today's session.
1: Ate akulira ebyemirimu mu kampuni ya Mandela Group agambye nti emyaka gye bamaze ku katale egisukka mu asatu bazze bagabana amagezi n'okugabana n'abalala nga ekimu ku nkola ey'okubaddiza abantu ab'enjawulo ababa wagira entakera.
3: We as a company believe in sharing our experience and knowledge. We've been in this business for more than 30-35 years, and we have fortunately grown with all the hard work, sincerity and effort and vision of our chairman and the directors and the whole team. So as a part of our CSR activity, we share our knowledge, experience with the society at large. Today, we are fortunate to have Yuga Seva, which is one of the major, you know, contributors in terms of doing charity and other services to this society. So what we are learning today is how to manage your money and business during financial crisis. As we all are aware, there is so much of crisis going around across the world with something on the other side or this side. So we are trying to share our knowledge on how to go about managing not only your business challenges, but also your personal challenges. This is something where we feel a few of us, we take the learning from this. We are sure that we can help the society to get better and to move further in life.
4: Bino, by'ebyemizannyo mugocha, agesawe eno.
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